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0: Hello, listener. David Smith here. Have you heard Take It Easy on Surrey Hills Community Radio? It's on between 5 and 7 p.m. every Wednesday evening. Hear some great music, listen to a bit of chat about this and that. 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

I'm Mark B, and this is your personal invitation to join me every other Tuesday from 7 till 9pm in the Soul Shack. 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As well as that, we'll be serving up the very best in new soul music too. I look forward to having your company. 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

0: in Blackmoor. 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
0: Well, you should be joining us for the Monday Motivator. The best way to spend your evening. I'm John.
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1: Anything you can do, I can do better. I could do anything better than you.
2: Oh, you can.
1: Yes, I can.
2: Oh, you can.
1: Yes, I can.
2: Oh, you can.
1: Yes, I can. Yes, I can.
2: Anything you can be, I can be greater. Sooner or later, I'm greater than you.
1: No, you're not.
2: Yes, I am.
1: No, you're not.
2: Yes, I am.
1: No, you're not.

0: anything cheaper than you.
1: 50 cents?
0: 40 cents.
1: 30 cents?
0: 20 cents.
1: Ah, you can't.
0: Yes, I can. Yes, I can.
1: Anything you can say, I can say softer.
0: I can say anything softer than you.
1: No, you can't.
0: Yes, I can.
1: No, you can't.
0: Yes, I can.
1: No, you can't.

0: safe.
1: Without getting caught?
0: Sure.
1: That's what I thought, you crook.
0: Any note you can hold, I can hold longer.
1: I can hold any note longer than you.
0: No, you can't.
1: Yes, I can.
0: No, you can't.
1: Yes, I can.
0: No, you can't.

0: in what you wear, I'd look better than you.
1: In my coat?
0: In your vest.
1: In my shoe?
0: In your hat!
1: I can!
0: Yes, I can! Yes, I can!
1: Anything you can say, I can say faster.
0: I can say anything faster than you.
1: No, you can't.
0: Yes, I can.
1: I can.
0: Yes, I can.
1: I can.
0: Yes, I can.
1: I can. I can. I can. I can. I can. I can. I can. I can. I can. I can. I can. I can. I can. I can. I can. I can. I can. I can. I can. I can. I can. I can. I can. I can. I can. I can. I can. I can. I can. I can. I can. I can. I can. I can. I can. I can. I can. I can. I can. I can. I can. I can. I can. I can. I can. I can. I can. I can. I can. I can. I can. I can. I can. I can. I can. I can. I can. I can. I can. I can. I can. I can. I can. I can. I can. I can. I can. I can. I can. I can. I can. I can. I can. I can. I can. I can. I can. I can. I can. I can. I can. I can. I can. I can. I can. I can. I can. I can. I can. I can. I can. I can. I can. I can. I can. I can. I can. I can. I can. I can. I can. I can. I can.

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2: Winter draws now.
1: Winter draws, thermals. And just heard from Eric Clapton.
2: Oh, is he all right?
1: He's fine, yeah. Yeah.
2: Give him my love.
1: Oh, yeah, if I see him.
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6: Hello, my name's Kira. Coming up on this month's show, we will be covering an interview. Councillor Amanda Boot, the outgoing mayor of Woking.
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0: It's time for our view from the edge.
1: Bees are losing their way because of chemicals used, insect sprays. Exposure to the spray was found to affect their ability to make it back to the nest, according to a test in Finland. If the work bee can't find their way back in the nest, means the nest doesn't get any food.
2: I think it's rot. It's if this is wrong, because you are harming the bees. We need to protect bees. They help our wildlife.
3: I don't think it's right, because it confuses them and they can't find their way to their nest. I don't think people realise the harm it causes.
4: I don't like bees and wasps. I find them annoying, and I've been stung multiple times by a wasp and it hurt.
1: It's not good for idea to spare chemicals. It is harmed the bees.
2: British people spend just 25 minutes on lunch breaks, while in Europe they take an hour. Experts believe that rushed lunch can be traced back to conditions in the Industrial Revolution, when factories' bosses cared less about their employees' welfare. Brits try to combine eating and working, and we take tea breaks throughout the day. 90% of Brits want to take more meaningful lunch breaks like the Italians, but don't think they can switch off work. They are also more likely to eat food from in front of the TV than Italians.
1: We should take a lunch break and enjoy it.
5: It's okay to take a lunch break. It's important to have a break.
6: Breaks are important. It's good to take some time for yourself. McDonald's is serving its grilled chicken, wraps and salads, and it upsets people who want healthier options. After the healthy options will be asked, and some of the sides will be removed. One McDonald's chicken was very disappointed and said she's going to Subway instead.
3: They don't have chicken in McDonald's, but I see how some people would be upset about it.
2: It's sad, as McDonald's is my favourite. They shouldn't get rid of their chicken wraps. That's what I call normally order.
3: An angry deer called Big Trevor said a man crashing through his front door when he came out to give it some food. This is despite Andrew Price from Staffordshire has been hand-feeding Big Trevor for a couple of years. Andrew got mouthy towards the deer and Trevor responded by headbutting Andrew's. Andrew said he tried to help by giving Trev water, and this is how he is repaid. This is definitely not Bambi. Maybe it's not a good idea to upset deers and disrespect them. Or you get payback.
2: This sounds awful. It's sad to see a man attacked by a deer.
1: It's scary what those big creatures can do.
4: A West Ham supporter served up his favourite pre-match snack, a steak sandwich that he cooked using hair straighteners. Tony Goodman plugged straighteners into the train on the way to the match. He put it between two slices of butter bread and completed it with mayonnaise and said it was beautiful.
1: It's not a good idea. I wouldn't eat it. It might not be cooked and may have somebody hair in it.
3: It's not good to cook a steak on a train as you don't want to smell of steak in the air. There might be vegetarians around. It's not to safe cook a steak. This way you could get burned.
5: Is that clearly wrong? If there was a fire, people may get hurt.
1: And that was the other view from the edge of this month.

0: 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If you have a learning disability, that doesn't mean you can't achieve things in your life with the right support and a bit of understanding and encouragement. 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
1: Theme for Learning Disability Week 2026 is Do You See Me? Do You See Me is about making sure that people with learning disabilities are seen, heard, included and valid in all aspects of life.
2: Do you see me? My name is Fran. I work in a charity shop putting out items. It's good for work.
1: Do you see me? My name's Kieran. I like to be organised. I am very independent. I like getting buses to places. I like to be helpful.
0: Do you see me? I'm Sapon and I'm proud that I learned to use the buses to get to places independently. 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

0: have come to the mayor chambers at the Woking Borough Council offices to meet the outgoing mayor of Woking, councillor Amanda Boot, who is going to tell us all about herself and her year as mayor.
1: How has your past mayoral year been?
2: So my mayoral year has been absolutely wonderful. It's been a huge privilege to be the mayor of Woking. I've had an amazing time. I think it's the best year of my life, without doubt. I've been so lucky to meet so many incredible people. People who are working very hard for our communities across the borough. Great charities, incredible business people, and just lovely residents. So it's been an absolute pleasure and a joy, and today especially meeting all of you guys as well from The Edge. So thank you.
3: What has been the highlight of your year?
2: So the highlight of my year, apart from obviously meeting all of you guys today and hearing all about your wonderful radio show and what you do, has been when I went to visit McLaren Cars and they invited me to have a ride in one of their cars with one of their top drivers, and that was an incredible experience because I never thought I'd get to go into a McLaren sports car, and he drove me around the town and it was just amazing to have that experience. So that was definitely the highlight for me.
0: How did you juggle being mayor and managing everything else in your life?
2: So it's not been easy, I won't lie, because I do work full time as well as being a mayor, and I'm also what's called a twin hatter. So I'm a Surrey County councillor and a borough councillor. So in some ways it has been a bit like having four jobs, but I've managed to do it. Obviously not had a lot of sleep in between, but I've got a lovely consort, my partner David, who's helped me as well, and lots of friends and people who've supported me, officers at the council who've helped as well. So it's been a very busy year. It's been amazing, but I can see why you're only a mayor for a year.
4: How can you become mayor?
2: Okay, so become a mayor when you've been a councillor for quite a long time. So I've been a councillor for 10 years now with Woking Borough Council. So once you've been re-elected a couple of times, you get invited to become a mayor. So it's not an elected post, you're invited to do it, and we

0: it's just been an incredible thing to be a mayor, and I'm very proud to have done it and to have tried to make a difference in my year for my charity and with lots of the charities and businesses and community groups that I've met. So I didn't plan on it happening, but I'm very happy that it did.
1: What local positions did you hold before you were mayor?
0: So before I was a mayor, I was a local councillor. I look after the Byfleet and West Byfleet ward for Woking Borough Council. I'm also the county councillor for the Byfleet. So I was a councillor for 10 years before I was the mayor. I also do a lot of things in my local community. I set up a lot of project groups, so an M25 resurfacing action group, a group to save our Victorian fire station in Byfleet, a flood scheme. I chair a flood scheme in Byfleet where we flood. So lots of community activities. I'm also a trustee of Byfleet United Charities, chairman of First Byfleet Scouts. So I do a lot of voluntary things in the community, which led to me becoming the mayor.
2: Each year, the mayor picks a charity to support. You choose Citizens Advice Woking. Can you tell me about that and why you chose them as your charity?
0: Thank you, Kira. That's a great question. So it's very hard to choose which charity that you want to have as a mayor because there are so many wonderful ones. So before I decided, I visited quite a few charities and I chose Citizens Advice Woking because I see every day the work that they do for everyone across the whole borough, and it's a really vital role that they play. They help 1 in 10 adults, and when we've got a population of 100,000 people in Woking, that's no mean feat. And we have an outreach centre in Byfleet for Citizens Advice, so I've watched that locally and I see that they help lots of vulnerable people, people that can't help themselves, with matters like debt, housing, relationship advice, legal help. And we were at threat of losing our Citizens Advice in Woking because they'd lost a lot of their funding when the council couldn't afford to give them money any longer. And so I wanted to make sure that we save the service, because not many people realise that Citizens Advice is actually a charity and that it's not funded by the government.
3: In Cheshire and Berkshire, what brought you to Woking?
0: Well, that's a great question. So I was born in Cheshire and my parents were from Cheshire, and my father worked for Rolls-Royce in Crewe, but they moved him to work for Rolls-Royce in Coventry. So I actually grew up in Warwickshire and went to school there. And then I had a career in marketing, and I was offered a job in Surrey for a company called Bird's Eye Wools, or Unilever. You might know them from Bird's Eye Fish Fingers or Wools Ice Cream. Yeah. And they relocated me from Cheshire to Surrey, and that was 28 years ago now, and so that's what brought me here. And then I got into local things in my village in Byfleet, and finally I ended up being a councillor and now the mayor.
3: Just living in Woking?
0: Well, it was very easy to get used to living in Woking because Woking's such a lovely town. It's very friendly, especially my village in Byfleet. There's so many great people here and we've got so much to offer here. That's what's great. I mean, we're so close to London, we're close to the countryside, the airports, the seaside. I mean, it's just the perfect location for me, so it was a very easy adjustment.
4: Have you met any famous people over the year?
0: Yes, so I've been very lucky to be invited to some of the theatre performances at Woking Theatre, and I have met some famous people there. So we were very lucky. John and I met Judge Rinder, Rob Rinder, and Leslie Joseph as they starred in the pantomime of Snow White at the theatre in December and January. So we got to meet them at the press launch, which was on a very hot summer's day, and it was interesting that we were talking about a pantomime at that time of year. I also got to meet Les Dennis on, because he stars in Waitress at the Theatre and he plays a man called Old Joe, and he was great to meet as well. So yeah, I've been very lucky to meet them.

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0: And now back to our conversation with the outgoing Mayor of Woking, Councillor Amanda Booth.
1: What have you learned about Woking in your mayoral year?
2: What I've learned about Woking in my mayoral year is just how much it has to offer. It's incredible. It's got things like the oldest mosque in the country. It's got things like, obviously, McLaren cars and some incredible businesses like MSC Cruises, one of the top five cruise companies in the world. Lovely family businesses like Porky White Sausages. Sausages are made here, and Bird's Eye Food. It's been amazing. Brookwood Cemetery, I went there and found out that we have one of the original Saxon kings. His relics are there in the chapel in Brookwood Cemetery. So we've got an amazing history, lots of great things here, like entertainment, the light box, the theatre, so many things that we can do here. I've learned an awful lot about all the things we have to offer as a town, and also the great people that we have here.
3: You have your Merrill robes and chain. What's that like in hot weather?
2: So I really loved wearing my Merrill robes in the winter time because they're so nice and warm and cosy. But in the summer, the robes are very hot, so it's a lot harder. So I've learnt to adapt now. The gold chain is really heavy, and it's real solid gold, and it dates back to 1895. So on the chain, if you look at it, and I'll show you in a minute, it's got the names of all the mayors that we've ever had in Woking, and the first one was in the Victorian times in 1895. So their names at the start of the chain, and every time we have a mayor, we add the name on, and you can see the chain will get longer and longer. Although I'm the last but one mayor now, next year we'll have one more mayor, his name is Rob, and then after that we've got a new unitary structure, so the chain probably won't grow anymore unless we bring mayors back again.
4: Yeah, so we put this over.
5: That's very pretty.
6: It looks nice, isn't it?
4: Yeah,
7: try wearing that in the summer. Absolutely not.
4: Not great for the summer. There we are, everyone, and so now I'm going to put the chain on. So this is what I'll be doing when I'm getting ready for the council meeting. I come in here and I put all this on. This is the big long chain that I just told you all about. And we put that on here.
6: That long.
4: And there we are, the mayor's ready. There is a hat as well.
6: Now you look like a pirate. Yep, pirate.
4: Happy Brandon?
8: Yep.
4: Like the mayor look?
8: Yep.
9: Wow. You're coming to the end of your year. Councillor Rob Leach is taking over. He was your deputy mayor. What will he bring to the role?
2: So Councillor Rob Leach will be the next mayor, and that's another great question, Kira. He I think will bring an awful lot to the role because he has a love of youth theatre and the arts, and he's yet to announce his mayoral charity, but I have a suspicion it might be something in that area, although I don't know. We'll find out on the 19th of May when he's made the 52nd mayor of Woking, but I think he's going to bring a great energy and a great passion and a great love of entertainment and theatre, as I mentioned.
1: What will happen with the new unit council? Will there be a mayor of Woking after 2027?
2: Right, so what will happen after 2027 is on the 1st of April 2027, we'll move to a new council which will be called West Surrey. So we'll have two councils in Surrey, West Surrey and East Surrey, and Woking's in the West. We won't have Surrey County Council or all the 11 districts and boroughs anymore, and we won't have mayors anymore unless there is a town council. So there are some towns like Farnham that have a town council already, and they will still have a mayor, but we won't have a mayor in West Surrey, unfortunately, and I think that's very sad because I've seen firsthand in the last year just how much work a mayor does and how much a mayor brings to everything.
10: What do you do to relax in your downtime?
2: Well, I don't get a lot of downtime, but I do like to do gardening. I've got a little garden, and I like to grow things and look after the garden. I like to go walking out in the countryside, and I've got two Maine Coon cats who I love spending time with. They're really cute. I'm going out with my friends, and I love the theatre as well.
11: What are your plans after your time as mayor?
2: After my time as mayor, I'm going to have a little bit of time off. I'll still be a councillor, and I'll still lead the opposition group in Woking until the 1st of April next year, but I will have a bit more time to myself, so I'll be able to spend that with my friends and family, and I'm looking forward to being able to do my garden.
1: What advice would you give to anybody who wanted to become a mayor?
2: I would say definitely do it. If you fancy being a mayor, it's the best thing that I've ever done. I would really encourage anyone that wanted to become a mayor to go for it and to try it out. It's the most incredible experience. It's a little bit like being a royal person for a year, because you're treated so well and you're so welcomed, and you get to do wonderful things like cut lots of ribbons and open things, give lots of great speeches, meet all of the charities and community groups and businesses and lovely residents. So I would definitely say go for it. It's probably going to be a great experience. I'm sure it will be, and a chance of a lifetime.
3: What sort of song do you like, and what can we play for you?
2: So I really love an eclectic mix of music. I just love music, to be fair. I really like the Rolling Stones, David Bowie, that kind of era. But I also like George Michael. I think he's great. Careless Whisper, that's one of my favourite tunes. So, and anything from George Michael.
3: I'm never gonna dance again. Guilty feet, I've got no rhythm. Though it's easy to pretend, I know you're not a fool. Should have known better than to cheat a friend.

0: And I like Queen. Yeah, just love music, really, to be fair. And my favourite at the moment is Teddy Swims. I'm going to see him at the Isle of Wight Festival, and I'm very excited about that.
1: Thank you, Amanda, for your time today. And best of luck for the future, whatever that brings.
0: Thank you, Edward. That is really kind of you. I really appreciate your best wishes. And I'm really, yeah, as I say, looking forward to the next chapter for me. And, yeah, I shall miss being a mayor. But thank you for that. It's been really nice to meet you all today.

0: we have sausage roll day on the 5th. A day to celebrate and eat sausage rolls. Freshly baked sausage rolls are the best and they're very hard to resist.
1: 5th of June is also World Environment Day. With World Bicycle Day on 3rd June, it's a perfect excuse to get out for a bike ride. I like to ride my bike to places like Fleet or Farnborough. Cycling makes me feel good.
0: On the 11th of June is National Day of Play, celebrating the importance of play for our children. I used to play games like hide and seek at school, a classic game to play with friends.
1: The FIFA World Cup kicks off in June, with games being played in Canada, Mexico and the United States. Come on, England.
2: The 20th of June, a King's official birthday. What can we get him for a present? The Father's Day is on the 21st of June. Celebrate our dads and remember fathers no longer with us.
0: 21st of June is also the summer solstice. The daylight is the most daylight. It gives you more opportunities to do things like gardening outside. This day is the first day of the astronomical summer in the Northern Hemisphere.
1: It's also World Giraffe Day on the 21st. I'm not having a giraffe, it's actually true.
3: National Writing Day is on the 24th and Make Music Day is on the 21st. I like writing in journal, it helps keep me organised.
1: Wimbledon gets underway at the end of the month. Time to enjoy some strawberry and green.
0: The 6th of June marks the anniversary of D-Day, the most famous Allied invasion of Normandy on June 6, 1944, which saw fleets of fishing and other small boats crossing the channel to evacuate the troops. It was codenamed Operation Dynamo. We remember all those who lost their lives in this and other events during the war.
1: In June, it is also Pride Month, an annual celebration in June honouring the LGBTQ plus community, celebrating their history, culture and ongoing fight for equality.
2: We have a lovely month.
4: A lovely sunny day and we have come to walk along the Basingstoke Canal in St John's. We walk past the locks, which are used to help boats travel through the canal. We heard lots of birds chirping away and the water looks still and calm. Lots of people walk or cycle along the canal. It's a lovely place to be when the sun comes out. The Basingstoke Canal opened in 1794. It linked Basingstoke and London, transporting materials such as flour, timber and coal quicker and cheaper. The canal eventually declined as it was hard to make money. It became derelict and the 1970s, when Hampshire and Surrey County Council bought it and began to restore the canal. It is now full of wildlife and plants and has been declared an area of special scientific interest. It's now looked after by the Basingstoke Canal Authority.
5: Thank you for coming home. Sorry that the chairs are all warm. I left them here. I can't.

Now it's time for story time with Jacob. And I'm going to read Dinosaur Dreams. In a dark, dark street, there is a tall, tall house. In the tall, tall house, there is a deep, deep cellar. In the deep, deep cellar, there is a cozy, cozy bed. And in the cozy, cozy bed, three skeletons are dreaming. The big skeleton is dreaming about dinosaurs. I knew dinosaurs could run, he says in his dream. I never knew they had roller skates. Look. Help! Grr! Suddenly, the big skeleton is chased by a very big dinosaur. You can't scare me, he says. You're just a dream. Grr! Growls the dinosaur. Help! Shouts the big skeleton, and he runs away. The little skeleton is dreaming about dinosaurs too. I knew dinosaurs could swim, he says. I never knew they had armbands. Watch out! Get it? Watch out. Oh! Suddenly, the little skeleton is chased by a little dinosaur. Help! Grr! You can't scare me, he says. You're just a fossil. Grr, growl the dinosaur. Help, shouts the little skeleton. And he runs away. The dog skeleton is also dreaming about dinosaurs. Suddenly, into his dreams, comes the little skeleton chased by a little dinosaur. And the big skeleton chased by a big dinosaur. The dog skeleton barked at the dinosaurs. Woof! And he chased them. Hooray, said the big skeleton. Hooray, said the little skeleton. Give that dog a bone. Grr. The dinosaurs run away. The dinosaurs swim away. The dinosaurs fly away. Dinosaurs hide away. But the dog skeleton finds them and chase them again. The dinosaurs don't look where they are going. Suddenly there is a great big crash and a very great big pile of bones. For some reasons, remember, this is a dream. The big skeleton and the little skeleton put the dinosaur's bones together again. They make the biggest dinosaur the world has ever seen. And it chased them. Last, the big skeleton and the little skeleton wake up. They rub their eyes and scratched their skulls. More about the head. They talk about their dreams. I had a dream about dinosaurs, said the big skeleton. You were in it. No, I wasn't, the little skeleton says. You were in mine. You were in it. No, I wasn't. You were in it. No, I wasn't. After that, the big skeleton says, what shall we do now? Let's take the dog for a walk, says the little skeleton. Good idea, the big skeleton says. But the dog skeleton isn't ready for walks. He is still sleeping. He had a dream bone in his dream mouth and does not want to be disturbed. The end.

0: 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We really appreciate it.
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4: Welcome along this Monday, 1st of June. I hope you're fit and well. Some great music over the next 2 hours. I'm Stuart Graham, and this is all about the music.

That's a song from 1978, Warren Zevon and Werewolves of London. He was a regular performing on the David Letterman show on US TV, but only broke through when Linda Ronstadt started to perform his music, including that one indeed. Now, Welsh Rockers, this is Manic Street Preachers and Motorcycle Emptiness.

That's the Manic Street Preachers and a song called Motorcycle Emptiness. It's really all about the hollowness of a lifestyle centred on consumerism offered by capitalism. That's about as far as we'll talk politics-wise on the show. Talking of which, a little bit later, I'll be devoting a section to the grunge music that came out of the scene in Seattle in the late 80s and 90s. And I'll give you plenty of warning when that's about to come. But this one, well, we know who it is. David Bowie and Ashes to Ashes.

That's a master of shifting alter ego, David Bowie, of course, from the album Scary Monsters and Super Creeps. That's a reinterpretation, shall we say, of Major Tom from Space Odyssey, and the video style from that, if you remember, later inspired Steve Strange of Visage. Fade to Grey, remember that one? And that the original song from David Bowie came from 1980. Now for something completely different. Tonic and Open Up Your Eyes.

0: That's Californian rock band Tonic, and their debut album, Lemon Parade, which spent 63 weeks on the UK album. Here we go again. The US album chart, Billboard, of course, and they're renowned for being rather reticent about the lyrics of their songs. Mean. Next, Verve Pipe.
1: 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I'm live in the studio on the first and third Thursday of every month with the Free Your Spirit show. 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

That's US alternative rock band Verve Pipe and a song called A Freshman. Time now for two in a row. On the way, one of my favourite female country singers, Mary Chapin Carpenter, with a song called Rhythm of the Blues. But first, let's go all the way back to 1972. This is The Guitar Man from Bread.

0: Oh, when it comes to a country ballad, it doesn't get any better than that. Mary Chapin Carpenter and the Rhythm of the Blues. And before that, Bread with Guitar Man. Back after this.
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0: Welcome back. Now, if you're a bit of a music historian like I like to feel I am, you'll know that over the decades, there's a sort of a reaction from one musical genre to the next, and then back again. So if you track back to the 60s, you'll go from pop to prog rock, then to new romantics, then to punk, then to disco, then to grunge, then to rave or electronic dance music, and finally back to the songwriter pop genre. Well, I want to spend the next few minutes going to that grunge era that's that first emerged from the music scene in Seattle back in the late 80s and early 90s, and featured a number of luminaries, many of which you will recognise. The first one I want to play for you comes from a band called Pearl Jam. This is called Jeremy.

That's a song called Jeremy and comes from the band's debut album, 10. Pearl Jam, of course. And 10 albums later, that still remains their most popular song. Right, now the preeminent band of that era, of course, was Nirvana. They only produced 3 albums. This one comes from In Utero, which is their second album. And the song itself is often referred to as the flagship song for Generation X. This is All Apologies from Nirvana.

That's Nirvana and All Apologies. Now, the last two bands to feature in this grunge kind of medley are a little less known than Pearl Jam and Nirvana. I'll play them two in a row. On the Way, No Excuses from Alice in Chains, but first, Soundgarden and Black Hole Sun.

0: That's Alice in Chains and No Excuses, and before that, Black Hole Sun from Soundgarden. So, I mean, grunge isn't everyone's taste, but then who likes music from every era of our recent history? Something more gentle coming up in just a moment.
1: Hello, I'm Zoe, and I would like you to come and listen to my show. I will be live at 10 to 11 o'clock in the morning on the first Thursday of each month. 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

That's U2 and Love is Blindness, which comes from the 1991 album Achtung Baby. Now, one of the sort of most lauded UK bands, Radiohead now, and High and Dry.

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You're listening to Surrey Hills Community Radio. I'm Stuart Graham, where it's all about the music. One more hour to go, up to the top of the hour now, with a song dedicated to those listening to me in Singapore, Flintshire and Texas. Simon & Garfunkel and 59th Street Song.

0: That's Simon and Garfunkel and 59th Street song, sometimes referred to as Feeling Groovy. 59th Street, by the way, is in Manhattan and runs onto the Queensboro Bridge to connect with Queens. 12 noon, lots more to come, so don't go anywhere.
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0: Welcome back. Now to a song from someone else from Seattle, but you won't describe this as grunge in any shape or form. All Along the Watchtower, which was a Bob Dylan song, this is the Jimi Hendrix Experience.

0: Jimi Hendrix and All Along the Watchtower. He's a member of the 27 Club. Excuse me. What you may say is the 27 Club. Well, in urban folklore, it's really all about musicians who died at the age of 27. Jimi Hendrix being one of them. Others: Jim Morrison, Brian Jones, Michael Hutchins, Amy Winehouse, Kurt Cobain, and this lady, Janis Joplin.
1: Busted flat in Baton Rouge, waiting for a train.

0: was Janis Joplin and Me and Bobby McGee, which is actually a cover version. It's a cover version of Kris Kristofferson's song, you may know that. And it was the second song ever to reach number one on Billboard posthumously, the first being Dock of the Bay from Otis Redding. And coming up to 10 minutes past the hour, lots more to come between now and 1 o'clock, so keep it right here. And now, to one of the most celebrated country singers, pretty much a giant of the scene, Garth Brooks now, and Rodeo.
1: His eyes are cold and restless,

That comes from the 1991 album Roping the Wind, and Rodeo from Garth Brooks. Since watching Yellowstone, my wife's heavily gotten into country music, so much so that she's now seen walking around shopping centres with cowboy boots and a Stetson hat. Needless to say, I am not with her. Tears of Fears now and Mad World.

0: That's Tears for Fears and Mad World. Band member and writer Roland Orzabal actually won his second Diamond of Ella Award as a consequence of that song. And the cover photo, by the way, on the album cover was taken in Kensington Gardens. You get all sorts of trivia on this show, don't you? On the other side, this back with the Goo Goo Dolls.
1: Welcome to Sunday Morning, 3 hours with Dave. 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Well, I like it. Opinionated views, mine, and just a possibility of the odd complaint. 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Or were they his words? Or does it really matter anymore? 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

Name of the band is the Goo Goo Dolls. And the name of the song is Name. Yes, you heard that right. And that was their first major hit, which thrust them into the spotlight. Curiously enough, it was from their fifth album. And if you're a guitar aficionado and wondered if those chords sounded a little different, well, that's because the tuning of the guitar had two strings tuned to A and three strings tuned to E.

0: fictitious band Gorillaz, created by Blur frontman Damien Albarn, who said that every album should have a sort of a pop track on it in order to make it complete. Coming up, 21 Pilots and Stressed Out, right after this.
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That's Stressed Out from 21 Pilots. Pretty broad church, my programme. I hope so anyway, to include grunge, pop, alternative rock, country, new wave and rap. Time is coming up to 12:34. I'm Stuart Graham and you're listening to Surrey Hills Community Radio. I almost said Communications Radio. Well, maybe that is as well. This one, it comes from the Stone Roses.

Believe it or not, that song has been in the charts on 6 separate occasions. Stone Roses and Made of Stone. Now, a band that's sometimes referred to as the Irish Coldplay, rather unfairly, I think, Codaline and After the Fall.

0: last walk away from Franz Ferdinand, who took their name from the assassination of Archduke Franz Ferdinand of Austria by a fellow called Gabriel Prinzip. It's largely credited, if that's the right word, to kicking off World War I. Three to go on today's show, right after this short message from Linda Carlisle.
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0: Now, one time leader of the Go-Go's, a punk band from the 1980s, this one is Belinda Carlisle and Summer Rain.

for Linda Carlisle and Summer Rain. Now, back in 1991, Madonna released the first of several Greatest Hits albums, and on this particular one, she included a new song for the first time. And owing to continuous airplay on US radio, it became a single, although that wasn't the original intention. Rescue Me from Madonna.

That's Madonna and Rescue Me. Thanks for hanging out with me this Monday morning and afternoon. I will leave you with the Foo Fighters and Learn to Fly. In the meantime, have a great week. This has been All About the Music with me, Stuart Graham. Bye for now, and I'll see you on Monday.

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Hi, my name's Michael C, and I like trains. Which is why I've decided to start Turntables, the show where I play great tracks whilst talking about the latest news from the tracks. The world of railways is one which is continually changing and evolving, and one that'll play an increasingly important role in the future. So whether you're a rail enthusiast, environmental activist, or casual observer, join me live on Surrey Hills Community Radio on the second and fourth Tuesday of each month between 5 and 7 p.m. as I talk about the latest news from the industry and how it might affect you.

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Welcome to Sunday Morning, 3 hours with Dave. 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Opinionated views, mine, and just a possibility of the odd complaint. 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

Well, good afternoon to you all. It might not be as sunny as it's been recently, but it's certainly warm out there. You're listening to Carol and I'm looking after you for the next 2 hours here on Surrey Hills Community Radio. So I opened the show there with Prince. I don't often play Prince, but I kind of like that song and I want to be your lover. So don't go away because I've got so many good tracks lined up to get you through this Monday afternoon. Including Mr. Stevie Wonder.

That was Daryl Hall and John Oates, and She's Gone. Right, so the time now is 12 minutes past three, so I'll have a little break coming up at 3:15. So just to remind you, after the break at 4 o'clock, I'll be talking about those self-help, self-referral groups that are free of charge for those that may or may not need it, or you may know as someone that is suffering a bit with their mental health and they don't know where to go to get help. This will be a starting point. And as I said, most of them are for 18 years and over, but the Mary Frances Trust, now there you go, you can start looking at that, is for 16-year-olds and over, and they're self-referral. And they are free, and they are there to help. Right, so taking us up to the said break, it's the Fine Young Cannibals and Johnny Come Home.

0: If you're in need of some good company, good music, silly jokes on a Saturday afternoon, I'm Richard the Red. It would be my pleasure to provide the entertainment you need. 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
1: So when our Richard says that you can sing along with me, it's my understanding that that's exactly what he does live on air, that he sings along to the tracks that he's playing. I haven't heard that yet. I'm going to have to listen to his show. But our Richard also keeps the kitchen supplied with biscuits and with milk. And today, Richard, if you're listening, those ginger snaps, boy, they are gingery and they had a snap. Delicious. I had two of them before I went on air. As you do.

You're my dog. So that was Shaggy and Angel. And I've got some great tracks lined up before the next break, which, funnily enough, will be a couple of minutes late, only because Carol's doing the usual and squeezing in as many lovely tracks as she can. And I love all these next ones, so I'll stop talking, shall I? It's Aswad and a Shy.

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3: 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And that's what we would like you to do. 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Who knows? You've got nothing to lose. Right, so I've got a great track coming up from Edwin Starr, Contact.

0: Right, so the time now is not quite 4:15. So just a little reminder, after the break at 4 o'clock, I'll be having a little chat about those self-help groups for those who may or may not need it or know someone that might need it. But taking us up to the break at 9:45, almost on time, Carol, almost, it's Kanye West and Gold Digger.
1: She take my money when I'm in need. Yes, she's a trifling friend indeed. Oh, she's a gold digger way over town.

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Mr. Will Smith and Miami. I do like that one, and I do feel that I need to go on holiday somewhere warm with a sandy beach, I think. Right, so I've got two more tracks before that break at 4 o'clock when I'll be talking about those self-help groups. So I've got a lovely track here from Randy Crawford with the Crusaders.

This next track is from the Isley Brothers, and it is one of my, when I say it's one of my all-time favourite, it's one of my lifetime favourites. It really is. So here it is. It's Summer Breeze.

0: Oh, I absolutely love that song. Okay, so I have the break that I was talking about because it's practically 4 o'clock, and then I'll be back talking about those groups.
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0: It's just gone 4 o'clock and we're at that time in the show. I can't believe we're an hour into the show. It's flown by, probably because I'm playing a lot of tunes that I like. Oh, surprise, surprise. I hope you do too. It's at this time when I talk about the self-help groups for those that may or may not need it. The first groups I tend to start with are for 18-year-olds and over. And for the gentlemen, there's Andy's Man Club, which runs on a Monday, and for the ladies, Grow and Glow, which is a newer group that runs on Wednesday evenings. So what can you expect at these groups? They're both fairly similar. The hardest thing you'll do is make a decision to go. And you will receive a warm welcome as you walk through the door. You'll be directed to the tea and the coffee and the biscuits. And then when the meeting starts, they sit in a circle. And with Andy's Man Club, they pass the ball round. The reason why they do that, it gives you something to think about or just to fiddle with when you're talking or if you're not talking. There is no pressure. When the ball stops with you, you have the option whether you'd wish to share or not. You might not feel ready to share, but if you do, know this, it is a safe place to talk and there is no judgment and you're not going to say anything so shocking or so mundane that you might think that they haven't heard it before or that it's something that they don't understand. You're okay. It's a safe place to talk. There is no judgment. Andy's Man Club runs on Monday evenings except bank holidays. So gentlemen, you'd got nothing to worry about till the end of August, and they run every Monday evening from 7 o'clock until 8:30, and they're on all the usual social media platforms, and they run up and down the country, and the closest one to us here in the Surrey Hills area would be Woking and Guildford. For the ladies, they run on a Wednesday evening. Now, this is a newer group, but it's run in a very similar way to Andy's Man Club. And they meet on Wednesday evenings at various locations. And again, they are on all the usual social media platforms. And remember, they are a safe place to talk. You don't need to be referred by your GP. Nobody's going to know that you're at either of these groups unless you as an individual wish to share. So your employer's not going to know, your GP's never going to know, your friends and family are not going to know. It's a safe place. I can't emphasise that enough. And if you need to talk, don't suffer in silence. Please pop along. They're free. Please pop along. Right, so if I was to say to you that 9 out of 10 people that try to commit suicide and thankfully fail never wanted to commit suicide, they never wanted to die, they just want the pain to stop. And that's quite a big thing, because when people have depression and they have anxiety and they're really worried about things, it can be overwhelming and it can be a physical pain and you do just want it to stop. Now, I would say that was crisis. And if you are in a crisis, you can always ring 111 and ask for the mental health option, which is option 2. And that will take you to A&E. Now, no disrespect to the NHS, they are really busy and it might not be the type of environment that you need if you're in crisis. So I'm building up to something here. The Mary Frances Trust, which is for 16-year-olds and over, they are run, there's There's no charge, and again, there is no referral, and they are based in Leatherhead. But they run something called Safe Havens in conjunction with the Surrey Borders Partnership, the NHS Foundation Trust. Where is it? The website. Yeah, it's in partnership with Surrey Borders. Okay, Safe Havens. They run every night of the week, 365 days a year, from 6 p.m. onwards. And more often than not, I'm not going to say definitely, there's parking there. And that would be a safe environment again, but a quieter, more comfortable environment, which may suit you better if you're feeling that you are in a crisis. Okay, so where are they? Well, there's one in Epsom, and the Safe Haven in Epsom is at the Brookfield Centre in Portland Place, Epsom, KT17 1DL. Now, remember, there's no judgment at any of these places. You're not going to say anything that's going to shock them, okay? They also run Safe Havens in Aldershot, Epsom, Guildford, Redhill and Woking, and the Epsom one that I've just mentioned. Now, that information is on the Facebook page of Mary Frances Trust, but if you go for the Carol for Now Facebook page, which is the name of my show, I've got the information on there. I have the information on there for Andy's Man Club, for Grow and Glow, and for the Mary Frances Trust and those Safe Havens. So what I would ask you is please don't suffer in silence. There is help out there. You might need to see a GP. You might need some medication just to get you through the bumpy times. It doesn't mean that you're going to be on it forever, but there are support groups out there and there's no waiting time. You don't have to, you know, your GP may say, well, I can refer you to mental health, but oh, there's a 2-year queue or something. Well, there isn't with these. You know, with the Mary Frances Trust Safe Havens, with the Grow and Glow, with Andy's Man Club. You just turn up. You just turn up. So I hope that helps somebody out there. Okay. So I'm going to continue now with Gwen McRae and all this love that I'm giving.

0: Hey, you. Yeah, you, Debbie. Fancy a Manic Monday night every second and fourth Monday of the month? Well, you are in luck. Tune in to Alpha's Manic Mondays, where I solve your Monday blues with pop, rock, and everything in between. That's Alpha's Manic Mondays, 7 p.m. until 9, every second and fourth Monday of the month. Be there or be square.
1: Oh, the lovely young Alfie. Alfie came to Surrey Hills, I think it was last summer, for a week's work experience with the school, and there's no stopping him now. He's such an asset to Surrey Hills Radio, and he has his own show. He is absolutely delightful. Right, so before the break, we had the OJs and For the Love of Money, but now we've got a lovely track coming up from Another Level featuring Jay-Z and Be Alone No More.
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So the time now is 20 minutes past four. You're listening to Carol on Surrey Hills Radio, and I'm with you through to 5 o'clock, another 40 minutes, and I still have lots of fab tunes left to play, so don't go away. Here's the Young Disciples, Apparently Nothing. Best played loud, I think.

Right, so I've got a lovely track. I always say that, I've got a lovely track. Just listen to Carol. Everything is lovely. I've got Michael Jackson and Rockwall coming up.

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0: 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Right, 22 minutes to five. I've got the Pasadenas and a tribute right on.
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1: Oh, the lovely Doug. I'll catch him at the Tiki Bar this Friday to celebrate Surrey Hills Radio's 12th birthday. And I shall bring cake, Doug. Right, it's Daft Punk versus Chic, would you believe? And Lose Yourself, and I Want Your Love. Gosh, that was quite a mouthful, wasn't it, that title? But enjoy.

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0: If it's 3 o'clock on Wednesday afternoon, then it's time for Driving Rock. I'm Roy Gover and I'm your chauffeur for a two-hour, high-octane, diverse musical journey of discovery and fulfilment. 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Artists you may never have heard of. 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They feel good, they're accessible, and they are driving rock. 3 o'clock here on Surrey Hills Community Radio.
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Hey, you. Yeah, you, Debbie. Fancy a manic Monday night every second and fourth Monday of the month? Well, you are in luck. Tune in to Alpha's Manic Mondays, where I solve your Monday blues with pop, rock, and everything in between. That's Alpha's Manic Mondays, 7 p.m. until 9, every second and fourth Monday of the month.

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0: 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I'm John.
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The waitress, a vampire named Perkins, was so very fond of small gherkins. While she served the tea, she ate 43.

What a swimmer is Dracula's daughter, but her pool looks more red than an otter. The blood stains the boat, but it's easy to float, 'cause blood is much thicker than water.

For dessert, there was batwing confetti and the veins of a mummy named Betty. I first frowned upon it, but with ketchup on it, it tasted very much like spaghetti.

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0: Well, my buddies, Bellary here. Now, why don't you join me every second Saturday of the month between 1800 hours and 2000 hours. Yeah, you can listen to lots of groovy music and lots of groovy me. It's Gear My Buddies. How can you oppose it?
1: Bellary. Oh, and geez, he's so gorgeous.

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2: Winter draws now.
1: Winter draws, thermals. And I've just heard from Eric Clapton.
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4: It's the first day of the month, it's the first Monday of the month, and sad to say for some, but it will be the last Loud and Clear, the melodic rock show with me, as you see. I'm just as sad as you to end it, but all good things must come to an end. But I'm not going to leave you without 2 hours of the best sing-along, deep cuts, and big sing-along rock. And who better to start us off than, shall we say, Massachusetts' finest both city and band? Taking it over, Tom.

so happy. I finally have a copy of Raised on Radio by Journey, which you just heard, Positive Touch, the second cut off of that album. That's the first bit of vinyl for you today. I've had the greatest hits, various greatest hits packages, but I never actually owned the album outright. And funny enough, not on that particular song, but on the album quite a lot. Do you know who plays the bass? From American Idol, Randy Jackson, along with being an excellent session player for many famous musicians, and some lovely sax by Dan Hull there, Steve Perry singing his heart out. And if you want to go and see a brilliant, brilliant Journey tribute, look no further than Raised on Journey UK with my good friends Gary Piers Banton, Ian Danter, Andy Stewart, Mike Nolan, and the wonderful Jimmy Anderson. They are playing all around the UK at the moment. Go and catch them because they really devoted their time to sounding exactly like Journey. Got everything across the margin is great with those guys. And before that, you heard the man who takes his time when recording an album. In that case, that was another 8 years. That was Boston, and that was I Need Your Love from 1994's Walk On, because the previous one had dropped only a mere 8 years before, and the one before that, a mere 8 years before that, and the one before that was a little bit rushed. And then the first one, which you all know More Than a Feeling from, took, I think, 6 years, including Tom Scholz inventing some of the technology to make it sound the way it did. I think he actually went to bat with his record company to make sure that they didn't rush that album out and won a lawsuit about it. But I'd finally got that album just the other week, and it's brilliant. It's fantastic, with Fran Cosmo on vocals. As I mentioned at the top of the show, it is my last broadcast, and it feels a little sad, but there's lots of things that I do try and juggle. As some of you know, I'm in two bands, and shortly three. And I do discos, and I do sound at theatres and various other places, and I still have a full-time job, and I do like having a personal life. And just trying to put together, you know, to feel that I can give you the best show possible with, you know, new cuts, not going over the same old stuff. It's hard sometimes. Sometimes it feels a little rushed, I'm not going to lie, amongst everything else. And it's compressed, and I'm sort of often going through my music collection trying to work out what I haven't played yet. And that gets tricky after a while. So the good folks at Surrey Hills Radio have understood that, and they've supported me all the way through the two years and a couple of months that I've been doing this. And what fun it is. It's felt so good. Oh, do you know what else feels so good? Van Halen.

0: Are you a foodie fan who likes a Louisiana gumbo, a Spanish paella, all finished off with an eaten mess for dessert? The sort of meal where anything and everything is thrown into the mix? If you are, then my show, 50 Shades of Rock, is tailor-made for you. 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

Lovely stuff there from the great Dave Lee Roth. And because this is my last show, I'm going to give it my best Dave Lee Roth impression. I've got to do it away from the mic. You ready? Oh, yeah! Ah, yeah! I usually do that at sound check, and much to the annoyance of my bandmates, usually blows the mic out. And I was doing that off mic. I've no idea what the compressor did to that. Yeah, you don't want to hear my version of Running with the Devil. Yeah, that's the great Dave Lee Roth on his solo, second solo album, Skyscraper from 1988, with the phantasmagorical Steve Vai on guitar, Billy Sheehan on bass, Greg Bissonette on drums, Brett Tuggle on the keys. And this is a great name that I've just picked out on backing vocals, a man named Tom Thunderbird. Not Thunderbird, Fun, F-U-N-D-E-R, Burke. Tom Thunderbird. I wonder what Tom Thunderbird is up to these days. And before that, from the same year over on the other side of town, you had Van Halen, Feel So Good, with Sammy Hagar on the vocals from their album OU812. It took me far too long to realise that that's a play on words. Maybe I was a little bit slow on the uptake there. I do hope you have had a good May. And I do hope that you will keep sort of searching out this kind of music, because it's out there, you know, new and old. Some bands are taking inspiration from it. Some bands have very much, well, some bands have said they've, you know, hung up their guitars and make up for good. But I have a feeling the next band, in some form or another, will come back some way, because I don't think you can keep them away. You wanted the best. You got the best. Take it away, Paul, Gene, and the gang.

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3: And we're back. You heard, as I said, you wanted the best, you got the best. You got Kiss from the Crazy Crazy Nights album from 1987. You got Turn on the Night, one of my favourite tracks on that. They weren't afraid of, you know, embracing the AOR sort of really searing melodic rock type thing. And I love that album for it, as the one Asylum beforehand. And after that, the absolutely super, again, just the brain-melting guitar skills of Nuno Bettencourt there in Extremes, It's a Monster, from their second album, Extreme 2, Pornograffiti, from 1990. Just the stuff that Nuno does, and I've been in a band with someone who had to replicate one of his solos from Get the Funk Out. It is, half the time I can't tell what's being done. Is it tapping? Is it pulling off? Is it string bending? I don't know. It's the sort of thing when you hear it, you sort of go, I'm just giving up my instrument of choice. I'll never be as good as Nuno Bettencourt. But there's certain things where you can be a good guitarist, and this is something I'm indulging myself on my last show, because I haven't really played instrumentals as such, but I've got a handful for you tonight, a handful of instrumentals, only a few. But this is a guitarist that I absolutely love and admire, and most of his albums are just instrumental, no vocals, just guitar. But he turns the electric guitar into a lead vocal instrument. He's got a great way with melody, but he's also got a fantastic technique and just, you know, got an ear for a good tune, which is much, much preferable to someone who can play a million notes a second, but, you know, couldn't play a three chords in a function band successfully. So the difference between a jazz musician and a pop musician is a jazz musician plays 1,000 chords to three people, and a pop musician plays three chords to 1,000 people. I think that stands as well with, like, shred guitarists. As much as I love a bit of shred, it has to go around a song. And this is a great one from 1987, Surfing with the Alien. This is Joe Satriani, Always With Me, Always With You.

My favourite new discovery that I shared with you, that was the wonderful At 1980 or 80 1980 featuring Josh Daly from the 2024 album. Yes, I did at some point play new music, Give a Little Love from the Forget to Remember album from 2024. That album, I downloaded it, I played it inside out, back to front. It's like a soundtrack to a John Hughes 80s teen coming of age movie, but with really emotional resonance in a lot of the songs. I think I played probably about half the album, more than half the album on this show over the years we've been doing it. Josh Daly's just got such an earnest, raw, lovely voice, and I believe he's going off to do something a bit different now, maybe something a bit more sort of indie rock perhaps or something. But that one album on its own, go and download it, whatever, however you can get it. Forget to Remember by At 1980, Josh Daly. It sounds modern, retro, classic, futuristic. Yeah, just all the good things. And the songs are top-notch as well. The songs are absolutely brilliant. Speaking of someone who does write brilliant songs, I'm very lucky in my time to have been working with some fantastic musicians who have solo material of their own. And one of those chaps is also a fellow man of the wireless. It's Mr. Ian Danter, who you may have heard over on Planet Rock and Talk Sports. And some may know that he doesn't just comment on the sports ball or play you some fantastic classic rock cuts, but he is in fact a top-notch musician as of his own. And I've been very lucky to have always been given a copy of his albums as they've been released. And this is off of his second album, where he plays pretty much every instrument. I think there's not really anything on this that isn't him. That's all the instruments, is our lad Ian, the sort of Solihull's finest lad. And this is from his album Second Time Around from 2015, and this is called Love Fatigue.

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It's at 9 p.m. on Tuesday. Bigger, or maybe slightly smaller. I don't know. It could be the same size. It's back anyway. Bigger than ever, smaller than ever. Either way, we can do this together. Big Al's Eclectic Avenues, Surrey Hills Community Radio. 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

Night Ranger there. From Midnight Madness with When You Close Your Eyes, who had two singers, one on the drums, two vocalists. No, I think they had three vocalists. They had Jack Blades on bass and vocals and Kelly Keegan on drums and vocals. I have a lot of time for a singing drummer. Probably why I like Mr. Danta's previous number so much. We're coming up to the end of the first hour, and I'm going to put you, I think I've played a little bit of this band before. They're a band that pertain to be nothing but a brilliant Toto tribute act, and I think they do that really rather well, but they do a little bit more than that. From Scandinavia, of course, it is Work of Art.

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fine Canadian export, trying his best to sound like a New Jersey homeboy. That was Aldo Nova with Bang Bang from the album Blood on the Tracks, which I played you, was a discovery of mine that I played you on the May show, which I played the title track off of that. That was 1991. And funny enough, if you want to know why it sort of sounds like the band you heard before, that is because all the songs on that Aldo Nova album were written, co-written by John Bon Jovi. Because Aldo Nova helped him, I believe, right, come up with the main riff for, I think they were friends anyway, musical compadres, and Aldo Nova came up with the riff for Blaze of Glory, I think, the main riff, and it was sort of like a, you know, doing a mate a favour type thing. And before the break, before the turn of the hour, you heard from the Slippery When Wet album with that song that everyone knows about, Prayers and whatnot, from Slippery When Wet from 1986, Bon Jovi's Raise Your Hands, which is a great, any song, any rock song where you get to sort of like, hey, everybody in London, hey, everybody in Paris and Cincinnati and St. Louis and all that sort of thing. It's a, those are, you know, cracking audience participation numbers. And before that, you had the lovely, sensible, Scandinavian melodic rock sounds of Work of Art with Until You Believe in Progress, which is a beautiful album, start to finish. I would strongly suggest you get it if you like that rock a little bit more smooth, a little bit more polished, and just with that lovely sort of, I think they're Swedish. I think I'll just settle on they're Swedish. I was saying they were Scandinavian because I was second guessing it, but I'm fairly sure they're Swedish. Moving on to a deep cut. I've played a lot of Winger on this show because I think that they're a great band and that were underrated as musicians. In fact, literally open Reddit, this is because the internet is just built for arguments, as it's somewhat, they were talking about what songs should not have been released by what artist. And it was some poser going, oh, I can't believe that Winger released 17, man. I was like, there was so much better than that. And I commented back because I can't let these moral injustices go on. Fixed. Do you know how difficult it is to play 17 by Winger and how rhythmically complicated and how difficult the solo is, all while you're trying to sing? So, you know, don't dismiss bands like Winger because they were a little bit more than sort of, you know, a good smile on Kip and a bit of gloss on MTV. And I'm going to play you a deep cut from the first album now. It's called Time to Surrender from the second side.

0: Bit of happy, bumpy power pop there for you, just because it's my last show and I get to play what I like. And that is a great rock song in its own right. The Tubes, She's a Beauty from Inside Outside, co-written by none other than David Foster, the songwriting supremo, had his own Netflix documentary made up about him. What songs did David Foster write? Well, I Have Nothing by Whitney Houston, You're the Inspiration by Chicago, and Hard to Say I'm Sorry by Chicago, After the Love Has Gone, Earth, Wind and Fire, Glory of Love, Peter Cetera, St. Elmo's Fire Theme, Man in Motion, John Parr, Because You Love Me, Celine Dion, Unbreak My Heart, Tony Braxton, and many, many, many more. I think he composed the official theme tune to the 88 Winter Olympics or something, if I'm right in thinking. And also, who was the guitarist who co-wrote that and also played the solo on it? It was none other than the wonderful, the very prolific Mr. Steve Lukather of the giant band Toto, of which is a band I'm very proud to say I am now in a tribute to. It's early days yet, but I've joined the tribute to Toto. They needed a secondary keyboard player, and our good friend Mr. Mark Thompson-Smith will be on vocals along with some fantastic other talented musicians. Keep your eye on the future. I'm not sure when we'll be playing gigs, but we're in the sort of formative bits now. But it's a band we all love, and it's a band that we all want to do our best to replicate accurately. So I'll be doing all the Steve Porcaro silly synth things. And talking of Steve Lukather, Toto, Steve Porcaro, the number after this next one, this next ad, is one of their more modern ones from just over 10 years ago. And it's a beautiful little song. It's not massively rocky, but it's a lovely, lovely song. And we'll get to that in a second.
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How lovely is that? Seriously, how lovely is that song? It's beautiful. And that's Steve Porcaro singing. I think he only sang a handful of songs with the Toto boys. And because he was, Steve Porcaro's role in Toto has always been to be the programmer of electronic sounds and the sort of adding of electronic zest to David Paik's sort of quite wonderful, classically trained piano playing. But that's him on vocals, and that's just a nice restrained one. It's not overblown. And I've been trying to work it out because I've been looking at the lyrics. It's a song I listen to when I'm quite contemplative. But that's off Toto 14, or XIV, if you find it anywhere. Toto XIV. I don't annoyingly think it's, for the streamers, I don't think it's available on streaming anywhere. But you can track down a copy of the album somewhere or download it from iTunes or something. And I'm trying to work out if it's a song about fatherhood, parenthood, because there's something about matchbox cars with wheels gone. But either way, it's a beautiful song. So that's The Little Things by Toto from XIV 14 from 2015. And on songs that get you right your heartstrings, this is one of my favourites. It'll always be one of my favourites from one of my favourite bands. And it does get played on a lot of other radio stations. But as I said, it's my show. It's getting an airing. It's Sheffield's finest. From Hysteria, it's Def Leppard with Hysteria.

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Don't You Know What Love Is by The Fantastic Touch, who were a bit of an oddity, but that song has got a bit of, yeah, it's got a resonance in the sort of melodic rock world. The great Mark Mangold on keys, who did a lot of session work for people during the 80s, and then formed a band called Drive She Said, which has also been on the rotation on this show. And before that, the break, you heard the pinnacle of sort of 80s production with Hysteria by Def Leppard off the album Hysteria, which is to this day probably my favourite album anything of all time ever. I remember getting it when I was probably about getting a CD when I was about 12 or 13, and I did it because I used to watch those when they're on, you know, those classic album series, like an hour on a classic rock album or what have you, and just how it was made and all that sort of thing. And I fell in love with the crystal clear sound of Mutt Lange's production and just the sparkly vocals. And I think that's sort of what's kickstarted my love of music like this. But also what sort of kickstarted my love of music like this is awesome, funny movies that often had a sort of big dollop of rock and heavy metal in them, such as the wonderful Wayne's World. Now, I'm going to be controversial. I rate Wayne's World 2 over Wayne's World 1. I know, I get it. I think I saw Wayne's World 2 first, and then I saw Wayne's World 1 maybe years later. I don't know why it took me so long to get there, but I wore the VHS tape down and just the absurdity of it all. So it did take me a while to actually see this wonderful scene where they discuss with a local rock star about whether Milwaukee is actually an Algonquin word. And the answer is, yes, Pete, it is. Take it away, Alice.

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4: And we're back. That was the wonderful supergroup, as known as Bad English, just before that, which, if you do remember the film Tango and Cash, which was one of the last gasps of the 80s cup buddy-buddy movies with Kurt Russell and Sly Stallone, that, I think, was the theme of it, which was Best of What I Got from their self-titled album from 89, which had John Waite, formerly of The Babies, and Missing You solo fame, Jonathan Cain and Neil Sean from Journey on keyboards and guitar respectively, Ricky Phillips from Styx on bass, and Dean Castronova, who was going on to join Journey later on. And before that, the most wonderful "We're Not Worthy, We're Not Worthy," Alice Cooper with "Feed My Frankenstein" from his Hey Stupid album from 1991, which, as you all know, he played that brilliant part in Wayne's World, where he goes on a wonderful expose of all the intricacies of Milwaukee and Wisconsin's general history. And it's most interesting. There's many moments ago, I did not know that. And as well as brilliant about Alice Cooper in that one, that he's just prepared to just totally sort of play up his own thing. And the dueling guitars you actually heard on that song were, one was Steve Vai, who was a guitarist that was in Whitesnake, to name a few, and was on that Dave Lee Roth song you heard earlier, Just Like Be Like Live It, Just Like Paradise. And Joe Satriani, who I played Always With Me, Always With You from Surfing With The Aliens. He comes all back together in band form. I'm going to play a band now heading out towards the end of the hour, my last hour with you, that I play on this radio station a lot that should have been huge. They weren't, which was a terrible shame. They were called Strange Ways, and they had a Yankee singer and a Scottish musical backing. And this is from title track from their 88 album, Walk in the Fire. It's Strange Ways with Walk in the Fire.

In my opinion, the most beautiful guitar track ever written, Mandy by Harum Scarum, which was off, that version's off the 20th anniversary version of Mood Swings, which came out in 93, and that's the re-recorded version from 2013. I was very lucky to see Harum Scarum in a tiny, tiny, hot, steamy club in London. I can't remember what club it was, but I think it was like their... I generally think it was like their first time to the UK outside of Firefest, which used to be up in Nottingham Way, I believe. And they were just brilliant. And Pete L'Esperance on the guitar, beautiful tone, beautiful playing, and just a lovely little piece of music. In fact, the whole album, Mood Swings, that's worth getting. That's a fantastic album. So here we are. End of the show, end of the run of the show, and end of my time at Surrey Hills Radio. I've got to really hand it out to Surrey Hills Radio, because something I've noticed in my time here is that they have really done some great things for the SENS community, and being related to somebody with special needs, I always appreciate the extra effort they do to bring in kids from the local schools, to bring in people of the SENS community and get them into radio and just get them into sort of the technicality and feeling like they're part of a community. Hence the word. So I've only got to thank Kaylee and Dave and everybody who's just been at the end of the email chain and the end of the phone when tech hasn't, you know, worked as well as it could have done before I'm about to start a show, and I've been panicking and trying to figure out what songs I'm going to play when I can't get them off the USB stick or the drive, and they've done some magic at their end and sorted it all. And yeah, and I want to thank you guys for tuning in on the Mixcloud, you know, on the day after, or tuning in at night, especially when it was 10 to 12. And you know, that's a late night on a Monday, especially for all of you teachers out there. I know that you've got to get up at silly o'clock in the morning, and you've got to mark all the way through till the wee small hours as well. So thank you so much. Keep listening to this kind of music. You know where to find it. It's out there. It's on the CD shelves. It's on, you know, streaming. It's on iTunes. You know, use this as a source. All the shows will still be up on Mixcloud. Just search in Loud and Clear and you'll find it. And also to just keep going to see live music. And just keep going to, you know, if you ever feel like you want to pick up a musical instrument, do it. You won't regret it. Even if you get, like, vaguely good at one song, it's absolutely worth it. You know, music is something that the world needs, and because the world can be a pretty horrible place sometimes, and essentially music is like a sort of, it's a window to the soul, but it's also an expression of the soul. And as such, being the case, I'm going to end with my favourite song of all time, in my favourite version of it, with my favourite solo by the wonderful Dan Huff. This is the radio version of Whitesnake's Here I Go Again. Very apt, I think, for the end of my time here at Surrey Hills Radio. Thank you so much for listening to me. I love you all. And yeah, I'll see you all somewhere else sometime soon. Lots of love. Aussie C. Goodbye.

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1: Get ready, Surrey. Shinefest is back. 2 days of incredible live music, family fun, and that unbeatable festival buzz. 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

0: bikini, beach towel, Lilo, snorkel. Is there anything I've forgotten? 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